0: glasses, I'm out the door. I'm gonna hit this city.
1: Let's
0: before
1: go.
0: I leave, brush my teeth with a bottle of Jack. Cause when I

and gentlemen, this is Billy McCluskey from Palm Springs reporting for NBC Sports of America. 20 seconds to the start of the 31st party of the race.

0: glasses, I'm out the door. I'm gonna hit this city.
1: Let's
0: before
1: go.
0: I leave, brush my teeth with a bottle of Jack. Cause when I

Good afternoon, ladies and gentlemen. This is Billy McCluskey from Palm Springs reporting for NBC Sports of America. 20 seconds to the start of the 31st party of the race on a hot Sunday afternoon.

Nighthawks at the diner, Emma's 49er. There's a rendezvous of strangers around a coffee in the night. All the gypsy hacks and the insomniacs, now the papers.

It's a graveyard charade, it's a late shit masquerade. And it's 2 for a quarter.

0: willkommen an den White Devil hier im CC-Chat, wie auch immer, wie man das nennt, ne?
1: Some things in life are bad, they can really make you mad. 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
1: Let's
0: before
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1: 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A freak like me just needs infinity.